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0: com Charlie Watts Quintet, Bernard Fowler, voz, e a London Metropolitan Orchestra, de Louis Armstrong, ouvimos Someday, You'll Be Sorry. 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